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Autopromocja. My name is Jim and I'm here to say that I'm on a fairer on Mondays and Fridays. Controlling the songs and my voice. The musical equivalent of the Rolls Royce. 98.6 on your dial. Guaranteed to raise a smile. To listen to what I say and to what I play. English breakfast on Mondays and Fridays. Hooray! Wejdź na stronę www.afera.com.pl i sprawdź naszą aplikację do słuchania radia. Nieważne, czy używasz Android czy iOS.

Give me the cure, give me the cure, give me the cure. The night was cool, the moon was bright, the air was clear with oxygen. The stars were there and in my eyes were thousands of chrysanthemums.

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1: W czwartek od północy przemówi do was 7 języków Boga. Rok psychodeliczny, stoner i inne transgresje umysłu. Modlitwy psychodeliczne w Radio Afera. I could die.
2: In the beginning, God created the heaven and the earth. The heaven and the earth.
3: And God said, and let there be light.
2: And there was light.
3: And there was light.
4: And God said,
3: and God said,
4: the water began.
3: The water began
4: unto a firmament.
3: Unto a firmament.
4: And let the dry land appear.
3: And God
4: called
3: dry land.

so vibrant and so intimate that the earth would adopt it as if it had sprung like a stream from the land's memory, as if no one had written it but life itself. And my song would travel along from bird to wind, to tree to breeze, to heart to breath to song, because a song belongs to everyone, like the spring.

all uprooted. The earth was stolen from beneath our feet. We became a diaspora, an unnamed nation of bastards. We channeled our roots to the pulse of light, deep within the galaxies of our minds. Our breath was the sky, our dreams were water. We claimed the wilderness, we recognized one another.